step right up, folks, and see Little Egypt do a famous dance of the pyramids. She walks, she talks, she crawls on her belly like a reptile. One thin dime, one tenth of a dollar. Step right up.

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0: from a dimly lit room in the middle of Dallas-Fort Worth. Here's your host of Noise Therapy, The Rev.
1: Hey, outcasts and misfits, this is The Rev, and you're listening to Noise Therapy. This week is going to be a fun, jam-packed show with all sorts of different kind of music. Gonna go a little heavy, gonna go a little soft, gonna go a little poppy. It's just gonna be an array of music, man. You're gonna have a lot of fun with this show. Got some great music coming up on this first hour of a band called Suns on Fire and a band called Roses on Red, but I found this first band. Man, this includes members of Westfield Massacre and El Nino, and oh, man, this is a great song. Here's a new band called Lions at the Gate. Here's a song called Not Even Human.

Oh, yeah, that was a cool band out of Tennessee. They're called Roses Unread with a song called Lying to Yourself. Now, this next band are out of Houston, Texas. They're all under the age of 30. Had a chance to check these guys out last week. They came into Dallas for a benefit for me. These guys rock, man. They're called Hold On Hollywood. Here's a song called The Chase.

Like I said, we're going to be playing all sorts of kinds of music today, man. That was a band called The New Roses with their latest track, Running Out of Hearts. Got some great music coming from Jane Lee Hooker and Volbeat before that. Here's an oldie from Motley Crue, but it does not feature Vince Neil on vocals, man. It features John Corabi. I'm playing this because Corabi's going to be coming around here June 19th here to Dallas, and I can't wait to see this guy. But anyway, this is off their self-titled album. Here's Motley Crue with a song called Misunderstood.

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1: This is Wade Rathke with the Daily Voice of the People News Bulletin. After the U.S. slashed its foreign aid funding last year, more than 280,000 aid workers worldwide lost their jobs. Share of people left with nothing after paying for elder care rose from 6% among those who died between 2006 and 2010 to nearly 11% among those who died between 2017 and 2022. An AI model developed by OpenAI hacked another tech firm, triggering debate about how to contain the technology as it grows more capable. Justice Department withdrew the subpoenas that sought phone records and grand jury testimony from New York Times journalists who had reported on Trump's new Atari-built Air Force One jet. Trump administration has abandoned its quest to force the University of Pennsylvania to turn over the names of Jewish people on campus, according to a court filing. House voted again to direct Trump to end the war in Iran or seek explicit authorization to continue it, dealing him another bipartisan rebuke as he again ramps up military operations in the Middle East without approval from Congress. Economic pressure has caught up with India's Prime Minister Modi, driving thousands of students to protest in the capital because of the crumbling, sometimes crooked machinery of India's underfunded educational system, along with painful lack of jobs for millions of graduates. Trump's latest tariffs range from 10% to 12.5% and seem to be a fabrication to get around the Supreme Court's earlier rejections. Trump added a new condition on his nuclear deal with Saudi Arabia that they normalize relations with Israel. European Union imposed a $1 billion fine on Google for anti-competitive practices. With Kim, China is seeking global influence and goodwill with its open, low-cost artificial intelligence software. Two U.S.-based mathematicians from China have won the Fields Medal, considered mass equivalent of the Nobel Prize, becoming the first Chinese nationalists to earn this very high honor, the Nobel Prize for math. Homicide rates are falling precipitously in many cities across the U.S., dropping to 18% since the same period last year. Voice of the People Daily Bulletin presents People's News about action and issues that demand action. This is Wade Rathke, and this bulletin is brought to you thanks to Acorn International, United Labor Unions Local 100, Social Policy Magazine, and the Affiliated Media Foundation Movement, AMFM.

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Magic Power Radio. Welcome to the Boom Hour, everybody. I'm your host, Vinny Boom Boom. How's everybody doing? Feeling pretty good, but I got a sore right arm. Got my first COVID shot yesterday. It's pretty good. Nothing really more than a sore arm, so hope everybody else is getting their appointments lined up or have already gotten them. What are we going to get to today? Going to do, you got some requests from Minneapolis we'll get to in a little bit. My DJ pals, Suede and Paper Sleeves, I got you covered. Coming up in a little bit, but before that, we're going to do some Greg Kinn, some Sweet, and Ides of March. All right, let's go. Here is Jeopardy.

Yes, how about that? That's the Ides of March, going back to 1970 in vehicle. And yeah, we're gonna get to that request. My buddies up in Minneapolis, DJ Suede and DJ Paper Sleeves, I got you covered. But before we go any further, bienvenida to my friend Anto, who just tuned in. Let me know. Thank you again for listening all the way down in Buenos Aires. All right, here you go, Sway or Danny, you're up first. Here's your request. The Raspberries, Go All the Way, and then Suede will get into yours right after that.

have mercy. I love that. That's going back to 1975. And you can picture a six-year-old Vinnie Boom Boom playing air keyboards to that one. That was one of my favorites. That goes out to my buddy Mike Suede, DJ Suede up in Minneapolis, who requested that a couple weeks ago, and I got it in for you now. Sorry about the delay. So that was Head East from, and I love this album, Flat as a Pancake. And before that was another request from Suede, Ace Frehley, New York Groove. And then kicking off that little set was Go All the Way by the Raspberries. My buddy Danny Siegelman, better known aka DJ Paper Sleeves. Can't wait to get back to Minneapolis and we can do another Vital Vinyl there at Grumpy's Northeast. All right, keep it going. Squeeze in as much music as always as possible. Here's another favorite from my childhood. 1981, Santana is winning from the Z-Bop album.

I really dig female-fronted pop-punk bands like that one. They're a band called Yours Truly. That's a song called Composure. My name is The Reb, and you're listening to Noise Therapy. You can reach me at noisetherapytx@gmail.com. I do answer all emails. Got some great music come up here from Shine Down and Fly Above Fire. Before that, here's a cool band called Take a Day with a song called Song for the Broken.

That band was voted the number one band in mainstream rock and roll history. I love that stuff, man. That was a band called Shine Down with a song called Atlas Falls. This next band are actually good friends of mine from Fort Worth, Texas. They're a band called Fly Above Fire. Here's a cool song called Be Myself.

0: When a child is diagnosed with cancer, the last thing parents should have to worry about is how to pay for it. This is a St. Jude moment.
1: Imani wouldn't be here if it wasn't for St. Jude, and I can't imagine a better place to be.
2: 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We came as two desperate parents, and they saved our daughter's life.
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1: This is Wade Bransky with the Chief Organizer's Report. Cleveland's local agent in charge ordinance. As private equity and deep pockets buy up tranches of housing throughout the country and endless LLCs hide the ownership of tens of thousands of housing units where tenants are organizing to demand accountability, a huge obstacle is often finding a target to address the issues responsibly when the ownership is, God knows where, out of town, out of state, or even out of the country. In a reform under the Biden administration in the United States, there seemed to be finally some hope as all LLCs were required to file clarifications on their real owners. The new Trump administration suspended that rule even before their seats in the White House got warm. In meetings with Chris Harsh, a city council person in Cleveland, we were encouraged to hear about an ordinance he had introduced that went to the heart of the problem. Cleveland's local agent in charge, LAIC ordinance, requires owners of non-owner-occupied residential rental properties to designate a local human representative. If the property owner resides outside of Cayuga County or a neighboring county contiguous to Cleveland, the designated LAIC must live or have an office within that local geographic area to accept legal notices and share maintenance accountability. A huge kicker in trying to prevent owners from escaping city violation notices and repair orders is that the local agent, in Harsh's explanation, shares liability for the violation. Or as the ordinance established, the LAIC receives notices of violation and can be held legally, civilly, or administratively responsible for code compliance if the owner fails to maintain the property. There are fines for the owner if not in compliance, as well as potential criminal liability and prosecution by the city. That's an ordinance with some teeth that bite. And that's not all. Similar to Rent Safe in Toronto, there's a funding method embedded in the ordinance that assures enforcement and compliance. Ownership would have to pay $70 per unit for the registration, which is capped at $30,000, which would cover an apartment complex as large as 430 units. Obviously, to be square with Cleveland, the owner's property taxes would have to be in order and up to date or have an enforced payment plan, same for utilities, and a requirement that the units are certified as lead safe. This is a problem everywhere we work and organize tenants. Why don't we have a similar ordinance or bylaw to give us a handle to win accountability? Every tenant organizer can recount the frustration for tenant unions in playing whack-a-mole and trying to find someone behind the screen of LLCs and corporate firewalls designed to escape any responsibility for maintenance and habitability issues and create distance from their tenants. Supporting tenants trying to organize in Atlanta during the pandemic, this was a constant issue, especially those in large multi-unit complexes. In Cleveland, unlike way too many cities, Acorn Cleveland's newly launched local groups know that these records are also publicly accessible on the internet, so it's easy to find who the LAIC is, or in some cases, where there isn't one, leaving the complex owner liable, giving the members an excellent handle in the campaign. We'll make sure this ordinance works well. This is Wade Bransky. For questions or comments, www.chieforganizer.org. You take it from here to there.
2: Thank you so much for tuning in.
3: Yeah, thanks for tuning in.
2: Help me, somebody.
3: Let's have some more music. How about it? Do you have something queued up?
2: Yeah, I sure do.
3: Well, I know you do.
2: Let's see now.
3: Play the shit.
2: Should they turn it up? Or yeah!

0: I mean, come on.
1: Yeah, we were just talking about, I mean, the,
0: come on.
1: If I've got to buy an assault rifle and camouflage underwear and a four-wheel drive pickup to bring the United States of America back,
0: then
1: I'll do it because I'm a huge Joe Bird fan.
0: It's an imperative.
1: If
0: we can, we must.
1: I know, we must. It's our duty as music lovers.
0: The United States of America, in case you couldn't have known, from their 1968 oft-overlooked masterpiece, The United States of America. Joe Bird and them. Yeah.
1: And Victoria Bond on vocals. She's a lovely singer. Lovely singer. We're doing a lot of stuff from decades ago. And there's nothing wrong with that because decades ago ruled.
0: And it was all better than The Doors.
1: That
0: was better than The Doors, don't you think?
1: By a factor of about a gabazillion.
0: Yeah.
1: Okay, before that, we heard Bright Blue Tango from Captain Beyond's second album, Sufficiently Breathless, which is a
0: so far beyond the
1: album.
0: Doors.
1: Yeah, way beyond the Doors.
0: Oh, shoot. Before that, what we had that was better than the Doors was Energy Frontier by Frank Zappa and them. And them included Jack Bruce on bass and Jim Gordon on the drums. And I only thought of that not only because it was better than the Doors, but it seems like what came before it had some kind of drummer situation that was like...
1: It was like Jim Gordon playing drums on it.
0: Jim Gordon, man. It's a Jim Gordon twofer.
1: Yeah, Jim Gordon twofer. That was Light Up or Leave Me Alone from Traffic's immortal Low Spark of High Heeled Boys. And Jim Gordon. The weird thing about that was I was listening to Jim Gordon doing a drum solo on Harry Nilsson's Jump Into the Fire.
2: This
1: on the way to
2: WAMFLP, New Orleans, from the CBD to Chalmette, from the river to the lake. We're downtown, not uptown, but we're the voice of the people for all of New Orleans.
3: This is Wade Breath here with the Chief Organizer's Report. Maryland allows rent strikes, kinda. We were looking forward to seeing the progress Acorn's affiliate Progressive Maryland was making by employing our organizing model since early 2026. Craig Robbins, Acorn's field coordinator, had worked with PM leadership to help hire and train 5 organizers and put them into organizing drives. The field staff had hardened at 3, who we met in the organizing center in an office park somewhere outside of Baltimore in Prince George County. They shared with us the progress of their local groups, most of which were tenant-based in various parts of the county as well as Baltimore. As we began talking about the normal run of tenant issues from mold to garbage to rents that are too darned high, we offered to connect the organizers to veteran organizers involved in eviction defense, as well as some of Acorn Canada's organizers who'd pioneered campaigns on rent evictions and dem evictions in Toronto, Hamilton, and various cities in British Columbia. As the organizers described a particular situation, I stopped the story short and asked, "Are you saying that in Maryland rent strikes are legal?" They nodded in the affirmative. It was complicated, as I heard then and investigated later, but winning the right to withhold rent is huge for Acorn tenant organizations everywhere around the globe. We're looking forward to testing whether we may have won something close to this in Britain with the new Renters' Rights Act. The Maryland situation is important for a number of reasons. Montgomery, Prince George, and even Baltimore County suburbs are home to huge numbers of apartment complexes which serve as the more affordable bedroom communities of the nation's capital in Washington, D.C. The rents aren't cheap, but given the much higher cost of rents and the shortage of available affordable units in the district, nearby areas in Virginia and Maryland are destinations. Having a tactical and strategic weapon like rent strikes to deal with recalcitrant landlords is a rare opportunity. The Maryland law doesn't expressly make rent strikes legal, but offers tenants a pathway through the rent escrow law through a court-approved procedure to withhold rent over habitability situations. This is not a cure-all for all landlord abuses and greed, but in the numerous cases of typical deferred maintenance, security, and public health challenges, tenants have an open road if they're organized to travel it. According to the People's Law Library of Maryland, here's how it works. Notify the landlord. You must notify your landlord about the conditions in writing. Give reasonable time. The landlord must be given a reasonable amount of time to make the repairs. File a lawsuit escrow. If the repairs aren't made, you can file a rent escrow action in your local district court. pay the court. The judge will usually require you to deposit your rent directly into a court-administered escrow account instead of paying the landlord. Court ruling. The court can order the repairs to be made, reduce your rent, or terminate your lease. From what the Progressive Maryland organizers told us, sometimes the court orders a solution, and often they've heard that tenants are refunded part of the rent held in the escrow fund. Obviously, this procedure isn't perfect. It's a long way from a blanket right for organized or individual tenants to have the right to withhold their rent and strike to protest conditions and pressure the landlord. But in the hands of organized tenant unions, dealing with corporate owners and multiple properties numbering in the thousands, it's easy to imagine the organizing campaigns using this tool that could win huge victories. This is Wade Rathke. For questions and comments, www.chieforganizer.org. You take it from here to there.
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1: This is Wade Brasky with the Daily Voice of the People News Bulletin. Google has revamped its search with AI to build a fence around the internet rather than opening it up. AI mode replaces search results of hyperlinks with conversational response written by Gemini. Google changed its iconic search box for the first time in 25 years so that people could add photos and videos to their queries and assigned AI agents to run searches for them. Many of the 440,000 Arizonans dropped from food stamps remain eligible for help. Trump's law establishes steep penalties on states that make too many mistakes when awarding benefits. To avoid those costs, state officials say they could end the program. Arizona increased the paperwork that applicants must file, even as it cut staff to review it. Monthly visits to the state's food banks, private charities, have exceeded enrollment in SNAP, the government's main nutrition safety net. According to Brown University's Iran War Energy Cost Tracker, Americans are paying $71.3 billion more for gasoline and diesel alone. The increases in fuel translate into average household costs of $543.94. More than half of 400 nursing homes surveyed in 2023 said they turned away prospective residents because they lacked enough staff. President Ortega of Nicaragua said that he would abolish his nation's elections, a blatant move to further strengthen his and his wife's authoritarian grip on the nation of 7 million. More than a third of U.S. states have changed their rules to allow utilities to pay homeowners less for the energy they send to the grid. Arkansas switched from net metering to a net billing system in 2024, lowering the value of extra electricity from around 12 cents to only 3 cents. Pentagon said that nearly 100 U.S. troops have been injured in a war with Iran over the last 2 weeks. Israeli military is building a giant earthen barrier separating the over 50% of the Gaza Strip it controls from the rest of the territory, according to satellite imagery, further entrenching the division of the teeny Palestinian enclave. Voice of the People Daily Bulletin presents People's News about action and issues that demand action. This is Wade Brathke, and this bulletin is brought to you thanks to Acorn International, United Labor Unions, Local 100, Social Policy Magazine, and the Affiliated Media Foundation Movement, AMFM.

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You're listening to The Rhythm Room. Strap in, because here we go.

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And next up is Sound Synthesis with a track called Planet Hope.

Nice little message of hope, this track. Very fitting track for today. Poignant, I would say. Never said that word before. Okay, let's keep things going, rolling right here in the UK. Next up is Skua Atlantic with Virtual Temples out on Fantasy Enhancing.

getting a lot of nice feedback from listeners out there. Nice little group is forming. We're all on the Groove Jet tonight, and we are heading to Berlin, Germany now. Artist is Morfina with Melatonin Dreams.

of God and said, fuck that. This is my chance on the world. I didn't live to back there in Mesopotamia. I wasn't there in the Garden of Eden. No, I wasn't there with Emperor Han. I'm here right now, and I want right now to be the greatest time. This is my golden age. This is our golden age. 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And this is the time to make it great. 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

0: great is right now when they're alive. 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
1: Yes, the time is now to be great while you're alive. This is Mouth of God from Lone out on Greco-Roman.

It looks like we're going to be spending a lot of time here in Germany. Where so much of the good music comes out. This is Brain De Palma with Particle Fever out on Gudu Records in Berlin.

Okay, now we're going to check out a little, bit of a more darker electro out of Germany. This time, the Exaltics, along with Helena Hoff. This is called Creatura, and we're sending this one out to Care, representing New Jersey. Thanks for listening, Care.

taken a real dark turn with this alpha sect that's called State Prison. They're from Greece. You can hear more of that on the Rhythm Tomb. Let's come out of this a bit. This is Clout Chaser from Koreatown Acid. Goes out to, let's send this one out to Sam. Thanks for listening, bud.

want to send this one out to my boy, DJ Patrick, who helped me, who came up with the concept of Jet Set about a year ago, a little over a year. This is DJ Swagger and Luz1E with I Don't Come in Peace.

0: This is WAMFLP New Orleans, from the CBD to Chalmette, from the river to the lake. We're downtown, not uptown, but we're the voice of the people for all of New Orleans.
1: This is Wade Brathke with the Daily Voice of the People News Bulletin. U.S. has recorded more measles cases this year than it did in the entire period since the disease was eliminated in 2000, signaling a future where thousands will be sickened annually. Trump officials under Russell Voigt in the Office of Management and Budget admitted in court documents that they had canceled $7.5 billion in energy-related grants based solely on whether the voters in the state had voted for Trump in 2024. Software glitch in New Jersey at the Motor Vehicle Office registered 6,600 non-citizens, but only 400 of them voted. Recent Gallup poll found that Democrats and Republicans alike would oppose the construction of a data center in their neighborhood, with many concerns about potential noise, pollution, and energy and water usage. Nearly one-fifth of New York City's population lives in floodplains, along with 14,500 businesses, adding up to $250 billion worth of property values. Two major Israeli banks are threatening to pull out of the West Bank because of regulatory risk, which could cripple the economy, since a majority of the exports from Palestinians are to Israel. Merck will license seven generic drug makers to produce low-cost versions of a new monthly HIV prevention pill for developing nations. Fast-moving wildfires in France and Spain have forced nearly 300,000 people to evacuate or shelter at home as blazes move closer to major cities like Bordeaux and Madrid during the peak of the summer holiday season. Prime Minister Modi of India appeared to avert one of the biggest crises to hit his government by acquiescing to the demands of an upstart youth movement with the resignation of the education minister, prompting its leaders to call off nationwide protests. Seven founders of Anthropic have each pledged to give away 80% of their wealth, which could be about $90 billion. Anthropic also has a philanthropic matching program, which could mean another $60 billion in funds earmarked for giving. Some estimate that between $37 billion and $100 billion could become available to charities annually. Voice of the People Daily Bulletin presents People's News about action and issues that demand action. This is Wade Rathke, and this bulletin is brought to you thanks to Acorn International, United Labor Unions, Local 100, Social Policy Magazine, and the Affiliated Media Foundation Movement, AMFM.

0: And you are about to become a listener to a very, oh, so very special edition of Music is the Best. I don't know why Miss Jubilee's hollering. Anyway, Mallory's here with me, and I have to figure out which microphone she's talking into. Talk into that.
1: Hello, hello, hello.
0: I picked the right one.
1: Is that a winner? Off. All right.
0: Bodes well.
1: You're so smart.
0: I am so smart. Okay. Anyway, look at here, folks. We're going to have a very uncurated, mostly electronic music program tonight.
1: Incredibly uncurated.
0: Proudly uncurated. We're going to start out with a little bit of Project 4 while we get everything plugged in and make sure we know what's going on. And then after that, oh my, just keep listening. Keep it at a moderate volume right now, but then when the next thing starts, turn it up.

0: Well, that was some music.
1: That was music.
0: Right there, what we had was a non-stop double shot from John Oswald's original Plunderphonics album. We had Dab and Way, which were radical remixes of Michael Jackson's Bad and the Beatles' Blue Jay Way, with a whole bunch of other stuff kind of mixed up in there. Legendary.
1: Oh, yeah.
0: Legendary.
1: Oh, yeah. Recognized that immediately.
0: And you picked up on it just right off.
1: No, I was so excited. Okay, you said that's one of the 100 original.
0: That's one of the copies. one of the like 100 copies of that didn't get seized at Canadian Customs whenever it was shipping out initially.
1: Oh yeah, that wasn't one of the ones that was dropped up at libraries or.
0: Mm-mm.
1: No, that's too funny.
0: That's one of the ones.
1: Didn't
0: Thank you, Jerry
1: library.
0: Fialka.
1: What so do,
0: and we had a few things before that, at least.
1: We did. I'll read off what I played. I have to say I didn't prepare any info about them, so listeners, I guess you got Google, but in order, that was Bows of Perception by Katerina Barbarai, Wait by Mfong, Washing Machine by The Mr. Fingers, and Geezer Counter by Conrad Wehrmeister. So...
0: Wow.
1: There you go.
0: Okay.
1: Yeah.
0: And that was starting at the beginning and proceeding forward.
1: Yes.
0: With those. Got
1: it. So maybe a little counterintuitive now that I think about it.
0: And opening up the program proper this evening, we had some CCCCCCCCCCCCCC, a.k.a. Seizure, from Project 4, live in San Francisco, October the 30th. 1998, when I was 28 and you were not yet.
1: I was negative something.
0: So that's what we've got for you so far, folks. We hope you enjoy listening, and I think I'm safe in saying we're having a good time being up here. So.
1: Oh, yeah. I'm having a good time. I don't know about you.
0: Yay for us. All right, well, with all of that successfully navigated, let's get on with, what do you think, some more music?
1: Sure, yeah. I've got a track called 8 Miles High by Drone, released from Klong Electronic, 1996.
0: Hit it.

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1: This is Wade Rathke with the Chief Organizer's Report, withholding rent in escrow. Recently, I was surprised to find that tenants in Maryland were legally able, under certain conditions, to withhold their rent to force their landlords to make repairs by following certain procedures. Living and working in red states in the South and elsewhere for so long had blinded me to the light that might allow very different tactical and strategic options elsewhere in the country. Legendarily, Arkansas is reputed to be the only state in the U.S. that does not have any warrant of habitability. Louisiana is only better by a degree, requiring habitability, but giving little recourse other than to be able to get out of a lease, and in narrowly exceptional cases, allowing tenants to make repairs themselves and demand reductions or reimbursement. In states like Texas, Georgia, and North Carolina, even if the HVAC and plumbing do not work, a tenant has to pay their rent in full. So it goes. Opening my eyes wider to the situation, I now find that a majority of U.S. states, 32 in fact, have some ways and means of protecting tenants taking direct action by withholding their rent to guarantee that their housing is livable. California and New York, where I might have thought tenants have the best protection, continue to be highly restrictive about repair and deduct situations. Neither has a statutory system for tenants to withhold in escrow. In Ohio, tenants have a formal court-administered rent escrow process. They have to be current on their rent to trigger and give the landlord reasonable time to repair, but that's around 30 days or less. If there's an emergency, like no heat in winter. If no remedial action is taken and the problem continues, the tenant can deposit their next month's rent directly with a local municipal or county clerk of courts rather than paying the landlord. Pennsylvania does not have a single statewide universal court-run escrow registry like Ohio does for all counties, but rent withholding is legally recognized under specific frameworks. Pittsburgh and Philadelphia make provision under their code enforcement rules. The State Rent Withholding Act might help, but local code enforcement is required to certify a property as unfit for human habitation in order to give the tenant legal protection to withhold rent. Tenants have to crawl through some more holes in the wall as well. There's no way to pay the rent to an authority or the courts. Legal aid recommends a separate account or money order, but that's not arm's length. If other emergencies arise and the whole thing collapses, if the landlord or others can establish that you dipped into the rent money for other emergencies. All of which is better than nothing. In Acorn's Home Savers campaign a couple of years ago, when we were targeting lease-to-purchase and rent-to-own companies, we visited a tenant hoping to be an owner in Youngstown where the bathroom ceiling had fallen on him while taking a shower. In Cleveland, we met tenants where the steps had collapsed and they had to talk to us on the porch. Same in Detroit and Indianapolis, where we were also on the doors. Every door seemed to have a litany of issues where tenants were living in unhabitable dwellings because the so-called payments, really rent, were relatively low, and in some cases, they still hoped they might end up as owners. For such families and many tenants, it's worth knowing how, when organized, they can trigger these escrow payment ordinances and laws when they are available. I wish I had known about them then, but knowing about these mechanisms proves, once again, that knowing now is better late than never. This is Wade Brathke. For questions or comments, www.chieforganizer.org. You take it from here to there.

We've got 1 hour left on our journey tonight. Thank you, everybody, for sticking with me. We got a great track right now. This is Crombie with T. Amara. ¿Qué sientes? Out on Fantasy Sound.

más fuerte.

Okay, I think there's one deep house track in the set tonight. That's next. It's a really beautiful track by Kareem Ali. It's called Euphoria. And I'm sending this out to my lovely wife, Jamie. Thank you so much for all your support.

Okay, I want to give a special shout out to my amazing daughter, Alexa. She's always tuned in every Friday night, and I can't tell you how much I appreciate that. It means the world to me. This track is by the artist Bicep. It's called Sundial.

Yeah, you know them a go run out of town when we apply pressure. Babylon time done, yo, send for the stretcher. So where them a deal with, who can hear them a go feel it? When if you go sign and seal it, fire can't done, fire just start. Fire a go burn up the whole of them clot. You know them a go run out of town when we apply pressure. Babylon time done, yo, send for the stretcher. So where them a deal with, who can hear them a go feel it? When if you go sign and seal it, fire can't done, fire just start. Fire a go burn up this bomb a clot. Listen. Fresh out the dungeon, hello when they are in function. Bun up white skin like Bunsen, but dog them with it and them tough like Samson. You know my thing, I ready, me not like action. Me not deal with a long talking, wait for the revolution, but the revolution can't start. We have a blood clot starting. Shall I cover this rotting? Shut them for see a life as in coaling. Politics keeps my people, them starving. Now you got savages while I caught him. While them I make money in a bungle, girl I sell pussy, but they want an next gram of cocaine. When a man them belly start rumble, come out the jungle. Babylon's burning today, them I run out of home when they apply pressure. So when I'm in a deal with who can hear them, I can feel it. When it becomes mine and stealing, fire can't done, fire just start. Fire rock a burn up the whole of them blood clots. Babylon time done, yo, send for the stretcher. So when them man a deal with, who can't hear them, I can feel it. When if you go sign and seal it, fire can't done, fire just start. Fire rock a button up the whole of them clot. You know them a go run out of town when we apply pressure. Babylon time done, yo, send for the stretcher. So when them man a deal with, who can't hear them, I can feel it. When if you go sign and seal it, fire can't done, fire just start. Fire rock a button up this bomb a clot. Listen. General election. So we're gonna get crashed down. Slap weight, everything in Babylon section. We're tired of the fuck free and we don't chat. Whatever chat about why we a hunt for the food. And them a argue about tax. People are dead, mom's still crying. The fire's gonna blaze on these aristocrats. So we send for your Gideon boot. Camouflage suit, stuck it close up on the parliament booth. Slug to the base with a 14 armament of war. Get wicked by cool, pass through. Solutions or 21 gun salute. Simple from a warrior's point of view. Be-

Okay, we're winding things down up here in the Rhythm Room. Thank everybody for tuning in. That was Nasty King Curl with When That Booty Drop from Berlin, Germany. Next up is a track from Caliber. It's called Say Enough. And had a lovely evening. Hope you did too. Thank you so much for tuning in. It's a real, real great time. See you next week. Have a good one.

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2: This is Wade Rathke with the Chief Organizer's Report. In politics, power always has limits. The thing to remember about power is that even when you have some, it's critical to remember that it's never absolute, because there are always limits. The lesson is being taught, even if not learned, between the White House and Congress, as well as globally with Trump's fiasco in Iran. With Iran, Trump's back and forth, threatening and exaggerating, one day war, the next ceasefire, and so on, is a case study of a megalomaniac narcissist of lessons unlearned when a president, even in arguably the most powerful position in the world, speeds past the limits of power, crashing into the wall. Millions upon millions of spectators feel the impact of such an obvious disaster, even as Trump flails around impotently to resolve fights that he started foolhardily. Domestically, Trump is also paying a price, ironically but well-deserved, for his arrogance in trying to unseat incumbent representatives and senators, especially in what may be the last months where his party controls both houses of Congress. Like Iran, even while claiming to be a winner, that doesn't mean that the losers roll over without snapping back. U.S. senators are especially prickly because there are fewer of them. Trump's endorsement of primary winners over sitting senators in Texas and Louisiana, as well as his problems in North Carolina, are nothing but trouble for his policies and appointments now that he has embittered prideful folks in the last months of their service. Reportedly, Texas Senator Cronin has extracted promises for AIDS funds and more for his votes on some issues and is angling to leverage what power he has left against Trump's attorney general's nominee in exchange for deeper burial, the $1.7 billion slush fund Blanche had tried to create for Trump and his cronies. Louisiana Senator and Dr. Cassidy, also deposed by a Trump nominee, has used what he has left to force promises from a prospective nominee for the Center for Disease Control, CDC, in exchange for a return to a more rational vaccine policy. North Carolina's senator has promised not to negotiate at all in joining others to prevent Trump's faux election reform efforts. Trump asked for these problems from unforced errors where he meddled with rather than managing the less powerful, while forgetting or ignoring the fact that they were still not powerless. A challenge for all of us is that what can you do with what little table stakes you have when negotiating with someone who always operates in bad faith? He makes a deal with Saudi Arabia, then adds a condition once it's done. Congress passes something, and then his administration denies funding, redirects funding, or just doesn't implement the funding in order to thwart congressional actions and subsume them within the executive. There's not even a pretense of good government and benefits for all when the administration withholds funding simply because the state didn't vote for Trump in 2024, thereby punishing its people. One senator mocks the lame ducks and the deals they're trying to make with the administration by noting that Trump's record of bad faith means these agreements are worthless. They in turn quack that, with even their lesser power, they still have cards to play. Meanwhile, we're watching from the cheap seats in fear and wonder, realizing there's no way to predict the outcome when the game is so clearly rigged by the House. This is Wade Rathke. For questions or comments, www.chieforganizer.org. You take it from here to there.
3: Locked in a 486 globe, light blink machine's nightlight, being enters lifetime limelight. The long 90s already distending, the major mid-blokes, crowds throng super clubs, strobe lit honeys on a podium in Ibiza already blasted a stratosphere away from mildewed bad flats, emphysemic parlors. The fog of week-old washing drying slowly on the rad. Ach, we'll hang it out in the morning. Fire another joint of bad hash and turn the tape over. We are being here. Beings disconnected. Shut-ins. Psychic warriors. Long walks to and from clubs, mostly dark, always raining, or mizzling anyway. Load big brick machines into cabs and venues set up and playing live and right now from the lounge lobby at Sativa, down the stairs from the caustic twitching thrash bit being sits. orcs, dome sludge, shirking class zeros, scoff pizza rolls with salad cream. That head chef gaffer never reckoned you'd graft at the pot wash. A slick fur of rot food dish slop residue right to the elbow. Absolutely boffin. Rumors of other places, people, scenes, tapes sent and emissaries return, invites to get trains, overnight bus south to London, being brought water to the wells in South London and monthly emissions snaked out into the world, into bad flats everywhere where gouged couch tatties sprawl and the being burrowed deep into memories. Tea is toast and sandwich spread, and endless crisps as the bin bags pile high in the backyard. The being blinks. It's a twilight morning, and it's time.

Dolphins can be found in all warm oceans on Earth. They are mammals with a striking appearance and can reach a length of 4 meters. They are extremely intelligent with a playful disposition and often have the human being for a friend.

that she wrote, Speech to the Young, Speech to the Progress Toward. Say to them, say to the downkeepers, the sun slappers, the self-soilers, the hominy ushers, even if you are not ready for the day, it cannot always be night.

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1: This is Wade Rathke with the Daily Voice of the People News Bulletin. Chinese AI alternatives are estimated to be 50 to 90% less expensive for some tasks than the U.S. AI leaders. Institute for Policy Studies reported that charitable giving in 2022 had resulted in $73 billion in lost tax revenue. U.S. Appeals Court upheld a lower court ruling blocking key parts of Trump's attempt to restrict voting by mail. Provalis, an outsourcing firm, looks for small towns where the incomes are low and people are eager, like Tahlequah, Oklahoma, where average wages are $30,000 and they offer $38,000. Survey in Japan found that a third of its citizens believe in spirits. California, over 10,000 resident physicians at the University of California Hospital System have launched a campaign to unionize with SEIU. Soldiers and emergency workers combed through a shopping mall and collapsed houses looking for trapped survivors after a 7.1 magnitude earthquake killed at least 18 people and left many missing in southwestern Japan. American and Saudi fighter jets attacked Iranian-linked militias in Iraq, and Iran fired missiles at military bases in Jordan and oil tankers, ending a pause in fighting, raising oil prices, and widening the Middle East war. For 2025 and 2026, the federal government gave health insurers billions of dollars in subsidies to help them keep down drug premiums for people on Medicare. As Trump ends subsidies, millions of people could have to pay hundreds of dollars more for their drug plans. Since Trump returned to office, the Federal Transit Administration has not signed a single new agreement under the program known as Capital Investment Grants, more than $7 billion that Congress designated hasn't been obligated to any project. U.S. Customs and Border believe they have the right to search and seize incoming travelers' digital devices without a search warrant or court order because travelers are not on U.S. soil until they are authorized to enter. Citizens being charged with felony for handing agents a duress passcode which erased the phone's content. Voice of the People Daily Bulletin presents People's News about action and issues that demand action. This is Wade Rathke, and this bulletin is brought to you thanks to Acorn International, United Labor Unions, Local 100, Social Policy Magazine, and the Affiliated Media Foundation Movement, AMFM.

0: It's spring. The time of the year when all things grow and little buds are sprouting off of them.
1: And it's a time of year where we do a special radio show just for Sterno and me. Live music from 1971. Oh man, only the iPod knows what is going to be played in what order tonight. So yeah, live music 1971 for Sterno and me. If Andy and the youngsters want to listen, that's up to y'all, but this is just for Sterno and me. Live 1971.

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1: This is Wade Rathke with the Chief Organizer's Report. World Cup in America, the hilarious. After almost 40 days of World Cup soccer games up and down the North American continent, the end is finally near with the contest between Argentina and Spain. I still know nothing about soccer, although I have learned what a red card means, or at least used to mean until Trump injected himself into the affair. The rest is still largely a mystery, although I have huge admiration for the athletes and the amount of conditioning it takes to be on the run almost constantly for what seems like forever. I'm most clueless about when the game really ends, but maybe I'll buy a clue before this thing comes around again in 4 years. I won't watch the final, but will root for Argentina, pretty much solely because we organized and had members there for years and won significant victories from Boca, the immensely popular Buenos Aires soccer club. I have to admit that although I won't really miss the games, I'll miss the fans. I hate to admit how many hours I've jumped down the rat hole on reels to watch the fan videos of their experiences in the real America rather than the Trump aberration that they clearly expected. When the fans hit our native soil, their surprise and enthusiasm was infectious. Frankly, I can't help but admit how proud I have been that our countrymen have embraced our visitors so heartily, especially in this time when the administration has tried to force us all to worship on the altar of chauvinism in order to induce fear and loathing for all immigrants rather than embracing them as members of our global community. World Cuppers can't seem to get over the size, scale, and immenseness of America, and it's not simply the huge difference in geography compared to many of their countries, especially in the UK and Europe. They walk along the aisles in Walmart and Costco stores with their mouths wide open. They fondle items and marvel at the variety and range of consumer choices. They can't cease to be amazed at the size of normal houses, refrigerators, and more. Waffle House is a hit for its hours, pricing, and even its food. Bucky's, the Texas-based and rapidly expanding gas and food emporium, had visitors counting the number of gas pumps and doing selfies with huge brisket sandwiches. How could we not laugh when members of Scotland's Tartan Army said they had drunk all the beer in Boston and nothing remained but Bud Light, clearly in their correct estimation, not really a beer. The orange crowd from the Netherlands marching through the streets was a hoot. The red-clad Norwegians pulling their oars together in the stands and everywhere was an unforgettable sight. Their star player Erling Haaland will likely be ubiquitous for years now, putting Beckham in the rearview mirror because of his unbridled joy about seemingly all things America. Pictures of him walking off the plane in Norway with a stuffed raccoon drinking out of a whiskey bottle were the least of it. His good sportsmanship in losing and his skill at playing are one thing, but his closing comments that, on every single thing, the World Cup here has been amazing. I like the Americans. I think they're hilarious as well. I like the way they are. All that is true. Americans are hilarious. We aren't the people that Trump and his team think we are. It's good for people from other countries to break through the administration's invective and see who we really are and hope to be again in the future. I'm not sure that was the intention in having the World Cup here, but for the rest of us, that's become the goal. This is Wade Rathke. For questions or comments, www.chieforganizer.org. You take it from here to there.

Hello out there. What's up? Hope everybody is well and safe. Some bad weather out there. Make sure you stay clear of that.

Despite the weather, we are still taking flights. This is Jet Set Flight 1210. We're going to start things off in Toulouse, France, with the artist Infravision. The track is called Crossing Borders, which is what we're going to be doing. So here we go.

Okay, next up we have two artists from France, Grenoble and Renee. This is The Hacker versus Commuter with Roentgen, part one. You can put your headphones on. You can get up, move around, tap your toes. Zone out.

Okay, we're sticking to France. This is from Lyon, France. And please correct me if I'm saying these names wrong. This is Sweely with Shut Up and Stay Home.

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0: 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And I see some folks dancing out there. Love to see that.
1: Okay.
0: Okay, we got one more track from France. This time we're going to go pretty deep with Fazmi's Sweet Flux from Nantes, France.

Okay, we're now going to be crossing a border into Germany. This artist is Belgian, but he's based in Berlin. And this artist reminds me, his music reminds me of my good friend Christian. So I want to send this out to you, brother. And this one is called The Last Chase by Weissmans.

Okay. Also from Berlin is this next artist, Pablo Bozzi. Need to send this one out to my wife, Jamie. Big Pablo Bozzi fan. This track is called Last Division.

just want to thank everybody for tuning in tonight. Got a few listeners out there. Really appreciate you guys. We've got my daughter, Alexa, Patrick in Fayetteville, Care, and Christian in New Jersey. Shane, somewhere in the Little Rock area, and DJ Slam. Out there driving in the storm, riding the storm out. Be safe out there. This is Munich, artist DJ Hell with Freak Show. It goes out to all of you. Being remixed by Berlin artist Perel.

tracks from Germany. This next one is it's a couple of guys that have their own careers, Aerosmith and Fidel, and they've come together under the name MMM. They're based in Berlin, and this track is called Where to Go.

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1: This is Wade Brathke with the Chief Organizer's Report, Lawn Mowing and More. Mowing your yard doesn't necessarily rank near the top of anyone's list of top 10 favorite ways to spend their time. It's a chore, especially in the South where it seems the grass is always growing, and if it's not grass, it's some greenish form of weeds or unnamed plant life. Add to the degree of difficulty, particularly in the Gulf Coast and New Orleans climate, where the heat and humidity might be great for the grass, that combination can kick the mower's butt pretty hard. I thought of all this reading an article in the Wall Street Journal making the claim that this was now a competitive status symbol for some variety of white-collar, well-paid men seeking the holy grail of the perfect lawn. If this is a fad, it hasn't come to my neighborhood yet. Maybe this is a suburban or East Coast thing, or simply from another planet. My first job at 13 with my brother, as I've often reported, was hiring out with my dad's power mower and edger to neighbors and vacationers who wouldn't or couldn't mow their own yards. If they have money, aren't they hiring landscapers or yard men? The article has an answer. There's a hidden financial flex. Hiring landscapers can achieve the same aesthetic and flash disposable income. But a trendy personal finance axiom is that there are three levels of wealth. Mowing your own lawn, paying someone else to do it, then mowing your own lawn. Really? Is that what's happening? I'm not sure. I've always mowed my own yard, as my dad did before me, religiously. He came by it honestly. His father and untold generations before him in Germany were farmers of one sort or another there or in eastern Russia. My grandfather's name was Erdmann, which means man of the soil in German. My mother was a garden clubber and a horticultural judge at general and specialized flower shows, and my father did the work regularly and steadfastly into his 80s to make it work for them. When I would mow their yard, I have to admit, it was in the blood. It's impossible not to think of the number of times you were simply following your father's footsteps as you pushed the mower or tried to manage the heavy, automatic, self-driven one he got later in his life until it was too much for him. Our own yard in New Orleans is a postage stamp affair, and that's a good thing. It's a long way from perfect, and I can do the whole job in 15 minutes, which suits me fine. There's another side to this, though. The Journal reported reached out for Ohio's former U.S. House Speaker John Boehner, long retired and pushed out of that job in an earlier version of that cantankerous outfit. Boehner tells something of a secret. He explained that mowing the lawn is a cover story. What looks to others like a chore is actually a refuge from screens, coworkers, children, and everything else that demands mental energy. Think of this as taking time for yourself, Boehner said. Now you don't want to tell anybody that, all right. They might not let you do it if they think you're enjoying it. Cutting the grass will be the smallest of the benefits. You'll get a lot more out of taking your time and forgetting about all kinds of things. It's healthy for you. I'm surprised to find that I would agree with Boehner about anything, but he's not wrong about this. There's something that these guys are not saying, and that has to do with riding mowers and what are called zero turns. Sitting on one or the other with cans on your ears is different than shoving and grinding through high grass with a push mower, blades, or gas. Without having the discussion, I can tell my son and I agree on this score. It's fun to handle a zero turn at our camp. It's like driving a motorcycle off the highway without fear of other cars coming at you. Spending an hour or more mowing these big machines requires total focus and concentration, dodging roots and rocks. But it's weirdly mentally refreshing, even if exhausting in real labor. Plus, when you look at the job when it's over, it's not perfect, but it's beautiful in its own way. And very satisfying, despite, like Sisyphus, knowing that you will do this all over again soon, as will your sons and daughters, or others as long, as the ground lies still and the grass grows again and again until time or the climate stops the cycle. This is Wade Brathke. For questions or comments, www.chieforganizer.org. You take it from here to there.

Hello and welcome to the Rhythm Room. I'm your host tonight, DJ Mike. Tonight we're going to be hearing Rhythm Tomb, Part 4. It's called A Season in Hell. That line is picked up from this first track we're going to play. It's by Kill Shelter and Antipoli. It's the untitled hidden track off their last record. Here we go.

Next up, we have the Molchat Doma remix of Fear by Ashcode. We should give a shout out to my good friend Christian in New Jersey. Thanks for being here.

That was the Hante remix of L's Discipline, a band from Davis, California. This next track is really beautiful. I want to send this out to Alexa. This is Afet Robot with Siliski from Istanbul, Turkey.

the camera's eye that I watched you upon the stage, shutter clicking to the beat of my heart, becoming intimate with every detail. Your unaffected confidence, your brilliant eyes, your sequined gown shimmering in the spotlight. Now, in my dark room, you appear amidst the chemicals. And although we are distant,

Okay, hopefully for those of you who can, you've switched to candlelight only. And this next track I want to send out to Aardvark Jack. You might recognize this one by Abu9 from Malmo, Sweden.

That was a cover song. That was a cover of Bauhaus track called Hollow Hills off the Mask album. Here's Factus Factory, Tucson.

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1: Fellas, I'm ready to get up and do my thing. 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

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Get on up. 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

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We're downtown, not uptown, but we're the voice of the people for all of New Orleans.

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We're downtown, not uptown, but we're the voice of the people for all of

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My. 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Boy, I bet all them hoboes are all set under them rods. Even only number one and all them cats. Yeah, man. All aboard for Pittsburgh, Hattiesburg, all aboard. Oh, boy, you can't ride this train.

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And I'm a tough man. I ain't joking. You can ride this train. Hey!

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8: 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Radio, and this is the big New Year party for the show. You are invited. I hope you come. All right. Great to rock out with you. And I've got my, I'm not drinking on the air. I don't do that, but I have my sparkling grape juice. Don't think I'm lame, but that's how I'm doing it. I've got my wine glass here, champagne glass with my sparkling grape juice. I've got my Happy New Year like headband thing, and I am ready to rock out with you for the next hour. And I wish you and yours a very happy new year. I hope that your new year is filled with everything good, fun, and I hope that Santa was good to you. I hope you got everything you wanted for Christmas, because you're good. You're not naughty, you're nice. And find me online. 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

There it is, the Happy New Year holiday party. Happy New Year party, I guess. I don't know. You can call it holiday, whatever, because I always like to celebrate the holidays into January. But Happy New Year from me to you. Ann Erickson, the Ann Erickson Show on Audio Inc. Radio, you rock. Thank you for making my year just really great. And next year is going to be even better. Are you ready? I said, are you ready? All right, we're going to have a great year next year. In the meantime, hit me up online. I would love to get a Happy New Year from you. Hit me up on Facebook. 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And check out my band, Upon Wings, at uponwings.com for a very happy new year for me. And again, I wish you and yours the very best. You rock. Thank you for being a part of my life. And I'm going to finish up my sparkling grape juice stuff in a champagne glass. Don't think I'm lame. I'm on the air. I'm not going to drink on the air. And I've got my New Year's headband thingy. I'm just very festive. And this was a great New Year's Eve, New Year's party with you. I will rock with you next year. It's Ann Erickson on Audio Inc. 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
4: Well, welcome to the MFZ Show with Rob Charles for this week. Got some great stuff lined up as we always do. We totally search the entire globe for the best independent music that we can get our hands on, and we get our greedy little hands on them and put them on the show for you, our listening audience. We are live right now, and we are proud to do what we do, and we've got some great stuff. And I'm going to have a world premiere of a Michael Wayne Dill song coming up here this hour. And we also got some brand new music by a friend of mine, Mr. Eric Wood, with the band Quincy Todd. That's coming up here shortly also. Sit back and enjoy it, because we're about to get it started right here with the Rams. This is called Big Time.

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Maybe the devil on one shoulder and an angel on the other, both offering you to run.

right now, brand new Darren Morris, God Made Me a Cowboy.

0: that guy's voice, Darren Morris, God Made Me a Cowboy. Before that, Carmillion, and you heard Ascension Heights. We are full-blown into this MFZ with Rob Charles for this
1: Nelson
0: week.
1: Willie named his things just like a person. Who would have figured? He named his guitar Trigger. His house was on fire and I couldn't help but be a prior. The cots were all around and Willie, he had the finest weed in town. Now he handed me his Trigger. He placed his finest weed in the belly within her. And for saving his he gave me a few kilos.

Focused was the name of that one. Nuba Coke. Before that, Larissa Ubergang, Willie's Trigger. Here is Isabel Gray, Better Than That.

Morgan in Nashville, Tennessee. From Baldwin, Missouri, Isabel Gray and Better Than That. This is the Wong Quadruplets. This is called Hummingbird for you right here.

0: That is a very powerful driving song for you right there. Got lots of great upbeat tempo. Mr. Michael Wayne Dill, his brand new one called Honky Tonked. Hey, at this time, just to let you know, I am not endorsed by any of the promotion companies that sent in the music or anything like that, but I do want to give a shout-out to the promotions companies and record companies that do send us music. Want to thank Airplay Express. Also want to thank Steve Bloor Media, IMC Promotions, Mr. Caden Gordon Promotions, Nashville Entertainment Weekly. We've got CD Techs, Pinky Sims with Black Mountain Music and Media, BGM Network, and a few others that slipped my mind at the moment. But I tell you what, we are loving the fact that these great promotions teams send us music to play on these shows. Get that independent music out there. That song by Michael Wayne Dill was one of the artists that sends the music out there self, as was Isabel Gray here just a few minutes ago. So want to thank all of them for sending their music out so we can share it with the world. My radio brother, Mr. Brad Mercer from Palm Springs, California, has got a new one. This is called Dacia Renee.
1: Three, four.
0: I think y'all gonna like it.

That is Lux Real. That is She Said. Great song out of Phoenix, Arizona. Mr. Jonathan Lynn comes up next, and this is a great one called If I Can Dream on MFZ.

great band called the Gulfstream Riders, Our Own Devices. Good music for you. Before that, Jonathan Lynn, If I Can Dream, brings us up to a brand new song that just got sent in to me yesterday, I think it was. Buddy of mine, I've known him for several years. We worked in the oil field together. He was on American Idol. I think he made it to the top 50. He's got himself a band down in San Antonio area, down in Texas. They play Austin quite a bit. Band is called Quincy Todd. My buddy's name, I told you I would say it, I'm going to say it. Broke Ass Hollywood. This is Eric Wood and his band Quincy Todd. It is called Honey. I think you guys are going to like this one.

great music for you right there, Quincy Todd. Great job, Eric. You guys rock. That is a song called Honey. Well, let's go to Australia with Cassidy Ray Wilson. No, wait.

and we are rocking it tonight. Great music for you right there. Cassidy Rae Wilson, that was called Next Chapter, just came out last week. I tell you what we're going to do next week. You join us next week, we will play another one by Quincy Todd. He sent me two of them in, and the other one, Rain, equally as great. You guys are going to love it, and I ain't even joking. All right, so you are now listening to Katarina Josefska. She likes to call herself Kate Joe. This is called Tropical Caribbean Sea. This is going to get us to the top of the hour. For you stations that are staying with us, appreciate you guys hanging with us. And for the stations who are bailing out at this point, no worries. We will be back again next week, and we will do it all over again. Same time, same place. For the rest of you, hang tight. We've got great more music. I mean, I'm talking about another jam-packed hour of the best indie music anywhere on the planet.

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0: WAMFLP New Orleans, from the CBD to Chalmette, from the river to the lake. We're downtown, not uptown, but we're the voice of the people for all of New Orleans.
1: Hello there, Chris Benson's here. Welcome to this week's show. Hope you're okay. Now, if you remember, if you were listening last week, I was picking my favorite songs from the 1980s, all with the help of Paul Coates Black. Well, my final two songs are coming up for you right now. So don't go anywhere. I think there's two great songs to start the show. We've got a bit of Mick Jagger and David Bowie and a bit of Fleetwood Mac as well. But anyway, here's me talking to Paul Coates Black to explain why I picked the songs that I did. Here we go.
2: Right, I'm cheating on the ninth pick because I've picked a song which features two artists. And I love this version, Mick Jagger and David Bowie, Dancing in the Street. It's just a great, fun record. Now, they've removed something off YouTube, which is a very good parody of it, but Les Dennis and Dustin G used to do the laughter show in the 80s. Now, it wasn't a great version, but they did a version of Dancing in the Street, like a parody. I wish it was still on YouTube. It was the same location, the same absolute like-for-like shot. It was like attention to detail, but just lyrically and everything didn't quite work, but they are, my goodness. Maybe someone will upload it again. But of course, Bowie, of course, massive in the 80s. I love Let's Dance with Modern Love, China Girl on it. Brilliant at Life Aid, constantly evolved. And Mick Jagger, I think, was struggling at the time with the Stones because he recorded two solo albums in the 80s as well. And following the release of Dirty Work, which was a Rolling Stones album in 1986, apparently relations between him and Keith Richards went a bit downhill. Whilst Mick Jagger released Primitive Cool in 1987, Keith Richards recorded Talk Is Cheap. I've got a few tracks on that, actually. And that went down well. But eventually, then, by the late 80s, kind of the Stones managed to work out the differences and get back together and continue their long career that they, that they have. It's still going.
3: New tour just been announced, hasn't it, last week? 60.
2: Yeah.
3: So playing Anfield and Hyde Park.
2: Yeah. Who's got on the drums then?
3: I've got a guy who has performed on the drums over the last couple of years.
2: Right.
3: Charlie's been poorly, so.
2: Right.
3: I can't recall his name.
2: I mean, obviously, a fun version, this one, isn't it?
3: Yeah, it's a great song. It's a great cover of the who did Dance in the Street originally?
2: The Vandellas.
3: Yeah, as you said, great video. This came about, I think, if I recall rightly, from Live Aid.
2: I think they used it on the night during the video. I'm pretty sure they did. Yes.
3: Yeah.
2: It does. It's just a fun version, and obviously, you could have had them singing it together on the stage, but with the video and obviously the MTV play out there, it would have got to attract even more attention.
3: It was perfect.
2: Yeah, it was. He's dancing in the street.

0: Final pick from my top 10 is Family Man, Fleetwood Mac from Tango in the Night, and it was one of the first CDs that my dad got. It was an album I grew up with, constantly played, and every track off Tango in the Night is just brilliant. I know a lot of people would go straight back to Rumours as the favourite Fleetwood Mac album, but I suppose I'm biased because this is what I grew up with and listened to, and Tango in the Night is brilliant for me. I believe there's been a special edition released with extra tracks. I haven't listened to it yet because that's going to change the perception of the album probably completely again. But it might be in a good way, but I haven't listened to that yet. But it was the 14th album by Fleetwood Mac from 1987, and it was the fifth and to date, probably not going to change, the last studio album that had Lindsay Buckingham, Mick Fleetwood, Christine McVie, John McVie, Stevie Nicks. Buckingham left the band later that year. So it all did change, and it's never quite been the same since. Say You Will came
1: out. Did he rejoin, but then has recently been sacked?
0: Oh, I mean, do you know what? It'd be a film in itself when it Fleetwood Mac. It's obviously there's so many hits on Tango in the Night, Big Love, Seven Wonders, Little Lies, Everywhere. Isn't It Midnight? That's a great song as well. So for me, it's just one of them albums I can, you know, as soon as Big Love starts with track one, it's just brilliant. Still, I never get tired of listening.
1: It's an album that you would listen to from start to finish.
0: Oh gosh, yeah.
1: Yeah, there's some albums that you just dip into select tracks, but I don't know, albums on my list are the same. That you have to listen to it in its entirety. It works as an album, not as necessarily.
0: Because you've listened to it so many times as well, you know, even when the song fades out, you're like, well, I know such and such.
1: Yeah, you know what's coming next.
0: You know what's coming next. And Family Man's kind of hidden away as well in the album, which. But I know, I think it's a great album. So here it is. Those are my picks there. Definitely eclectic bunch.
1: Definitely. Some, as you say, 10 great tunes. And 10 great personal tunes as well, with the memories that you've shared as to why they are your 10 favourite artists / tracks of the decade.
0: It's hard to pick 10. I mean, gosh, there's there's things I left out, it's hard to pick 10. And obviously, if you pick another day, the list might be different. But it's 80s is so strong. So to pick just 10 is I found it difficult. I did find it quite difficult. Thank you for your company. Really appreciate it, Paul.
1: Thank you.
0: We're on the next show. So thank you for watching or listening, and we'll see you soon. Bye for now.
1: Bye for now.

0: So now the role reverses. Paul Coates Black steps into the hot seat and he picks his favourite 10 songs. We're going to start going through that list right now. Paul picking his favourite 10 songs from the 80s.
1: Well, hello there. And if you listened to the last show or watched Indeed on YouTube, you'll have seen that I picked my favourite 10 artists from the 80s. Well, now it's up to Paul Coates Black to pick his favourite 10 artists from the 80s. Paul, a very good day to you. Was it tough deciding on the artists?
2: It was tough. And we were just discussing before we started recording that over the last few days I've been sat down thinking, actually, do I want to edit one of the artists I've chosen to include another track? So I think I pay reference to the fact that there's, in the late 80s, dance music had started to become really popular with bands like S-Express and Bomb and Bass. And there's some of those tracks that I love. Big Masters featuring Betty Boop. That's a great track, Hey DJ. I love that record. Together in Electric Dreams, Giorgio Moroder and Philip Hoke. Amazing record. And I didn't include those, but how do you get down to just 10? And as you say, you said in the last show that our list of 10 would change. So if you were to ask us both next week, we'd probably find we've got a completely different 10. But I've chosen the 10. I'm happy with the 10. Most of the singles, most of the tracks featured will be ones that people are familiar with. There's a couple of album tracks in there that people may not be as familiar with, but equally, just like yourself, bit of diversity. Not the band. But an eclectic taste. Sort of covering rock music, covering a bit of folk, with one artist, your standard pop, your new wave from the early 80s. And I've decided to do my order in the order of release. So I'm going to start with the first band from 1981. And the first track I've gone with is Standard Deliver by Adam and the Ants. So, let's be honest. Adam Ant was the lead man. He was Adam and the Ants. For three albums, Stuart Luke Leslie Goddard, the guy who would become Adam Ant, would have a successful career. He then went solo, did a number of solo albums, the latest of which is due to be released later on this year, called Bravest of the Brave. Now, this track was the first of three UK number ones for Adam Ant, following two being Prince Charming and Goody Two Shoes. And in 1981, Adam and the Ants were an unstoppable band. So this was the third best-selling single of the year.

0: opportunity to have sold copies. So what is it about this track for me that made me include it on this list? Well, when it was released, I was roughly 8 years old, and I have memories of both this track and Prince Charming Attack, with the characterisations of the Dandy Highwayman and the Prince Charming of the video. I posters of them on my bedroom wall in the early 80s from magazines like Looking. I used to buy that.
1: Yeah.
0: Smash It. So yeah. What magazines did you get as a child?
1: Ride the Rovers and Match.
0: I can see where your son gets his influences from. His son's very football. So I guess as an 8 year old, that fancy dress sort of style, that was probably what appealed to me as a young child. And also the beat and the rhythm of the drums. There was sort of a couple of guys who were drummers with the band, and that probably influenced me. That was the instrument I wanted to learn to play at school. However, I'm now 6'4", which meant I was the biggest kid in primary school. I ended up with a double bass. But let's hear this track instead.
1: It's a great track.

0: So track two, Paul, what have you picked? If we're going chronological through the 80s, what have you picked?
1: Yeah, so I've just moved up here. So we're now in 1982. And that year, a record released by the most successful singles band of the decade, who between 1980 to 86 spent 214 weeks in the singles chart. The track will surely play was their fourth.

0: 14th top 20 hit since the release of their first single back in 1979. We came from their fourth studio album, The Rise and Fall of. It was the biggest hit in the US, reaching number 7 on the Billboard Hot 100. Probably the most famous performance of this track would be for the Queen's Gold Jubilee celebrations in 2012, when it was performed from the roof of Buckingham Palace, whilst 36 projectors portrayed images onto the palace, showing many different types of housing across the UK. Throughout the 50 years of Queen's reign to this point, if you haven't guessed, of course, the group was Madness. This song is Our House.
1: And it's a great song. I mean, obviously 1982, House of Funyo and things like that as well. How many times have you seen them live?
0: I've only seen them once live.
1: I thought it was more than that.
0: Yeah, I bought a Fez to go and see them live, which was at Donny Races a few years back. Myself and my wife went, and astonishing, fabulous live band. I mean, they've got so many hits, and that was part of the problem here was, so many massive singles, which do I choose? But for me, this is always the one I go back to.
1: Do you think they'll record any more new material? It's been a few years, hasn't it? Can't stop now or something like that.
0: It has been a few years, but they're still performing, the six of them. They're still going out. I think they're doing the race course circuit again this summer, because my wife sort of said, oh, do you fancy going to see Madness for your birthday again? We've chosen another band that appears in my top 10 that we're going to go and see as a sort of birthday present, because I like live music. So we opted not for Madness, but I would have thought so. It's the same group intrinsically that reformed back in 1992, so there's no reason why they shouldn't. So who knows? They're still having that cult success. I was trying to recall when I became aware of this track, and I suspect this was probably more from the reissues in the early 90s of tracks like It Must Be Love, which promoted the Divine Madness album. So I got that album. It was probably from listening to that on vinyl constantly that got me into this and the band as a whole. And again, it's just the whole, with the last track, it was the drums. With this one, it's the build-up of the horns, the guitar, the piano before Suggs kicks in to tell that story about family life. Just incidentally, the song also appears in the programme The Young Ones, BBC TV cult hit. So anyone familiar with The Young Ones will know that they always used to have a live band.
1: Well, controversial you mentioned that, actually, because it's back on iPlayer, right? But when it was repeated on BBC Two, the last time it was on BBC Two, they cut a lot of the live artists out. And when it came out on DVD first time,
0: the music was cut out, like
1: Motown and people like that were cut out. And the iPlayer is using the edited versions. I don't know why, because like you see, some of the episodes are like 35, 40 minutes long, and they had live acts and things like that. And iPlayer, they're using the 30-minute version. So
0: if iPlayer's trying to get down to that 30-minute schedule,
1: so it can
0: incorporate adverts.
1: I know it's come out on DVD since the first releases, and it's uncut. I have never seen The Young Ones.
0: I had it on video.
1: You had it on video? Oh my goodness.
0: I'm a nurse, and I used to go to work when I was on doing night shifts in the 90s, and I would take videos with me because it was pre-DVDs. I would sit in somewhere quiet, and I would watch a video, which sometimes was things like the Young Ones and Bottom.
1: Oh wow! Bottom, I've seen endless times. The Young Ones, I still haven't seen. Here is Our House by Madness.

0: On to track three then. Paul, what year were we up to?
1: We're up to 1985 now, mid-80s.
0: Ooh,
1: so
0: right.
1: This is the first of three tracks that comes from the same year. This one is going to be the most obviously, well, the most well-known of the three tracks. Comes from one of the most successful albums of the year, in fact, the decade, Songs of From the Big Chair. It was the fourth of five singles to be released from that album. It originally was written 2 years earlier and shared a riff with the track Broken, which appears on the album. Broken itself appeared as a B-side to the single Pale Shelter from the band's previous album, The Hurting. When it appears on Songs from the Big Chair, you've got the track Broken, you then sink straight into the track that we're about to play before you get a 45-second reprise of Broken at the end, recorded live from their Hammersmith Odeon gig in 1983.
0: Oh, right.
1: So this is Head Over Heels by Tears for Fears. So this is the group that myself and my wife are going to go and see in Leeds in July.
0: You must be excited, obviously.
1: Because they've just released their new album, The Tipping Point, which went to number two in the album chart.
0: Have you heard it yet?
1: I've heard excerpts, I've heard bits of it, I've heard some of the tracks, and yeah, it sounds really good.
0: I've not listened to it yet. It's on my to-do list. I still haven't listened to it yet. But I mean, when I first heard Songs from the Big Chair, it's such a great album.
1: Yeah.
0: It is. I mean, obviously, it's got Everybody Wants to Rule the World, that people will be familiar with as well.
1: Yeah, Shout.
0: Shout. But it's a great album. It is a brilliant album.
1: Yeah, it's one of those.
0: It's a Lover's Cup, though.
1: It was the following album.
0: Yeah.
1: Just took a long time to get to, and that would be the last album for a number of years where it would be both Roland and Kurt. Kurt left by mutual consent,
0: right.
1: So the next couple of albums Roland recorded as a solo artist under the Tears for Fears.
0: Oh, right, I didn't know that.
1: So I think this one actually is the first one that he's come back on board, and it's the full duo again.
0: Full duo after all this time.
1: Yeah.
0: So when was last time? So it's been quite a good gap since they've worked together then on an album.
1: Yeah, because as you say, Caesar Love was 89, 90 came out. Yeah, because I had the number one single,
0: Caesar Love.
1: So by this point, I'd reached the age of 12 or 13. And anyone who's a similar age to me will recall this was the sort of time where some evenings you would sit down with two fingers and a radio cassette player ready to hear the DJ stopping talking so you could get the track that you wanted recorded on cassette. And this was one of those tracks that appeared on that. I don't think I necessarily bought the album at the time, but certainly listened to the radio a lot. Recorded the tracks a lot, so I was sort of making it up. The album sort of got a bit of a cult following and a new set of fans a few years later when, at the start of the noughties, this track, Head Over Heels, appeared in the film Donnie Darko. And of course, the other song from Tears for Fears, Mad World, from the previous album, The Hurting, also appeared as the title song, but performed by different artists,
0: yes.
1: Thomas Composer and Michael Andrews and Gary Jules. And of course, it was Christmas number one that of 2003. So yes, that's my third choice.
0: There we go, it's Head Over Heels.

0: So, your fourth pick, and I have to say, when you sent me the list, I haven't heard this song before, and...
1: Have you heard of the group?
0: No, never heard of the group, and I played it, and I was like, this is brilliant, genuinely, this is brilliant, I'm like, why haven't I heard this before? I mean, I certainly haven't heard it on the radio or anything like that, but it's brilliant, yeah. Tell us what it is.
1: So, the next track is going to be Redbox, the single Lean On Me. So at the time, they had two massive chart successes with this and, to a lesser extent, with the song For America. You probably would have heard the track For America.
0: Yeah, but when I Googled, yeah, and I was like, I have heard that. I just wanted to know, and it was Redbox. Oh.
1: Yeah, so no other chart successes. This would be the 36th best-selling track of the year, so not in terms of... It was reasonably successful. It reached number 3 in the UK charts. It came off their debut album, The Circle and the Square, which came out in 86 on CD, LP and cassette. And that was quite a praised album because it featured such a variety of styles of music, including brass instruments, you've got chords.
0: So did you have the album?
1: I did, but I think I picked it up a few years later.
0: Right, okay.
1: I'm coming on to that.
0: Yeah.
1: It also featured world music influences. So at the time, you got things like Graceland's by Paul Simon.
0: Yeah.
1: Kate Bush's Central World, a lot of world music influences. Peter Gabriel was doing a lot, so it was sort of praised as part of that. It also did include surprise inclusion of the singer Anthony Head, who would go on to be better known in the late 80s for the Nescafe adverts.
0: And, of course,
1: Buffy the Vampire Slayer and Deca So he was backing vocalist for some of the tracks.
0: Right.
1: The album wasn't a huge commercial success. It reached number 73 on the UK album chart. However, I wasn't the only fan out there. It gained a cult following, and when the internet was sort of launched at the end of the 90s, it had an online campaign for about a decade to get this reissued. So eventually Cherry Records reissued it in 2008, and they put their first single out, called a track called Chenko, which features on the album. So it meant that they also put on, as well as the album's entirety, the original singles releases as well.
0: Ah.
1: So the lead singer sort of comments it was kind of fitting that it was a sort of return back to the artist, the label that started it all off for us.
0: It's a brilliant song, it really is. Do you remember hearing it for the first time? Because there's a couple of performances on YouTube of it, for example, like they plugged it on Wogan at the time, and and it must have been on Top of the Pops, I imagine. But
1: I suspect it came from listening to the Top 40s.
0: Yeah.
1: Certainly looking at some of the Hits albums, so both the singles featured on the Hits compilation series, but this track was on Hits 4. I don't recall having that in the mid 80s. America was on Hits 5.
0: Right.
1: I bought that one on cassette. So I suspect it was from the chart show that I heard it. You mentioned, did they have the album? I probably picked the album up. Well, no, I picked the album up for definite a few years later when I went to Bradford Ilkley Community College, which was just in Ilkley, obviously, on the edge of the moor in a former hypnotherapy place that's hydrotherapy, even, not hypno. Randomly, I discovered that one of the guests there was Charles Darwin at the time that An Origin of Species was published. So he's a notable piece of work. But anyway, I picked it up from the Woolworths in Ilkley in about 1989 when they were just selling off stuff. Because this was a few years after this was released, so it probably been home deleted by there, so probably paid about £2 for it. So I still have that original copy.
0: Wow.
1: I haven't looked, it's not worth much more.
0: But
1: I do have a CD copy that gets all the time.
0: It's a great song. Here's Redbox.

And we will finish Paul's choices next week from the 1980s, I promise you. Right, here is a classic, but you might not have heard this long version before. This is M from 1979. This is the 12-inch version of pop music.

0: Kenny Thomas there, and Thinking About Your Love, brilliant song. And that is it for this week. I hope you've enjoyed the music. As I said earlier, don't forget that we'll have more choice picks from Paul Coates Black and his 80s classics next week, so make sure you hang around for those. You can email me at chriscbenson@hotmail.co.uk. Maybe you've got a song that you want to hear, maybe you want to dedicate a song to someone you know as well, a friend or a family member. That's absolutely fine. Drop me an email and we'll see what we can do for next week. As I say, I'll be back at the same time next week. Also, you can tweet me at chrisbenson007. You can also find me on YouTube, search Chris Benson Quiz, and there's video versions of my discussions with Paul and when we pick our 80s songs, so it's definitely worth a look. Subscribe, Chris Benson Quiz.
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So keep your country.

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